to Bryan Adams Radio. Never gets old, Bittersweet Symphony from The Verve. Helped to define that entire Britpop era of the 1990s. This next one is more than just a song, it's an anthem. I'm talking about Journey's Don't Stop Believin'. It stood the test of time, and it still gets people singing at the top of their lungs. I toured with Journey back in 1983, and Steve Perry, every night, was right on it, never missed a note. Here's Journey. Yes.

Bryan Adams Radio, and I'm Bryan Adams. Heartfelt and impossible not to sing along to. Now that was Gwen Stefani, with No Doubt on Don't Speak. Now to 80s glam punk, here comes my buddy Billy Idol with his trademark sneer and swagger.

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1: 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Love and unity throughout the world. All in one. K2, let's go!

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1: 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I used to meet you down on Woods Creek Road. You did your hair up like you were famous.